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8: Tonight's on track forecast for tonight. Clear skies, getting down to 61. Sun tomorrow, 86. Some showers and thunderstorms on Wednesday. 84 with shine down.

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5: Tonight's hard track forecast. Tonight, clear, getting down to 61. Sun tomorrow, 86 Wednesday. Some showers and thunderstorms, 84 with Olivia Dean.

0: 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We go all
1: 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The vibe, the energy, it's just better at night. 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

0: 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Life moves fast in central Wisconsin, and the weather changes even faster. That's why you don't just get a forecast here. 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The 9 Storm Track Forecast. 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
7: Tonight's Farm Track forecast for tonight. Clear, getting down to 61. Sun tomorrow, 86. Wednesday, some showers and thunderstorms. 84 with Post Malone.

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6: The nice on track forecast for tonight. Clear, getting down to 61. Sun tomorrow, 86. Wednesday, some showers and thunderstorms, 84.

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So stop it in and win our Dell's Prize packages from WDIFC. Here's Huntrick's Golden

0: Tuesday, we're going to wake you up in the morning and then keep you going through the day because it's another Dell's Destination. And Carly, this is going to be at a fun place.
1: Yes, I'm going to be at the Tiki Bar on Lake Dubay from 6 to 7:30. And if you want to get entered to win these tickets, that's literally all you have to do is stop by and get entered. But then hang out for a little bit. Let's have some fun.
0: It is summer. 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

One Republic, 95.5 WDIFC. What's going on, Mike Rathers? Thanks so much for hanging tonight. Got some Walk the Moon on the way. Ariana Grande's doing as well. There's Bad Wolves on WDIFC.

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0: 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The 9 Storm Track Forecast. 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

Danny Swims, Mr. Know-It-All, 95.5 WIFC, Jimmy Bodine, that's going to do it for me. I'm out of here. The Callaway on the Rise show is next. I'll leave you. Oh, this is a classic right here, Matchbox 20. Well, it's not 3 a.m. The song is called 3 a.m., okay? It actually is 4:53, but the song is called 3 a.m., all right? All right, here you go. I'll talk to you later. Have an awesome day. Bye-bye.

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It's Ella Langley, yeah, and her, be her, is what she's saying. It's 5:35 with Callaway on the rise. How you doing? Hey, today, you know, you're going to notice just how pink it is outside. You know, a lot of people, you know, amateur forecasters will tell you that, you know, it gets to be like this. That means there's storms on the way. Well, you might be right. Yeah, because today they're talking about a small chance of getting showers west of Marathon County early on, and it is going to be a warm day. We're getting up to 86 degrees coming up later, and there's chances of thunderstorms tonight and tomorrow. 66 now at WIFC.

0: Sabrina Carpenter, of course, yeah, on WIFC. 5:43 here on Tuesday with Callaway on the rise. So today, we're getting you ready for all kinds of good stuff. Yeah, it is time to get you to the Dells. You got to go at some point here, and it's July. So think about it with your family. You know, where do you want to go in the Wisconsin Dells? Chances are very good you could score all that in a package deal. We call them Destination Dells. So there's one coming up tonight where you stop by. You just sign up for a chance to win these package deals with all the great passes to go to cool places in the Wisconsin Dells. So we're going to be at the Tiki Bar tonight. Yeah, right there on Lake Dubé. And Carly Rogers is going to be there from 6 to 7:30. And you stop by. All you do is you sign up. That's all you do. And then you've got a chance to win this great package deal, Destination Dells, at the Tiki Bar tonight. Now, we're going to be watching some weather. It's one of those things where it's spotty and it's going to be either here or there. And some places won't get anything. But here today, they're talking about a small chance of getting showers west of Marathon County early on. And then it's going to be a warm day with highs getting up to 86 today. It's 66 now.
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How about that? WIFC, so it's 5:54. And coming up here, we're going to be getting to the wake-up call. 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

0: So check it out. You know, we talk to our players for $1,000 minute, a little bit before, you know, we start playing the game and see what's going on in their world and, you know, just kind of see if they've got a minute. Yeah.
1: Oh, I got more than a second. Hopefully I got a minute.
2: I was about to say, I think he might have a minute.
0: That's all you need. Yeah, big time. Yeah. Brian, so, hey, Brian, what's happening in your world? It sounds like you are going to have a bigger family now that your daughter is getting married, right?
1: Yeah, she got married not this last weekend, but the weekend before.
0: What was that like? That's great.
1: Oh, it was awesome.
2: Yay. Did you? Okay, I'm going to ask. Did you cry?
1: Oh, like about 3 or 4 times.
2: See, that's a good dad right there. That's now it. I'm going to tell my dad he has extreme expectations for mine someday. If he doesn't cry, I'm going to be ticked off.
0: Yeah, that's way worse. So the pressure is on.
2: Absolutely.
0: I love that. So Brian, our player, he's going to play here in about an hour, $1,000 minute. And you want to be next? Here's how it works.
3: 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It could win you $1,000.
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We get to that at 6:45 coming up here with really good trivia. 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

0: so it happened.
1: Infield, the U.S. is hesitating. A bouncing ball picked up in the box. And that's the opening goal for Belgium. It was De Ketelaere, first to react in there on the cross. And now they are in an early hole against Belgium.
2: There's a man lined down behind the wall. Tillman over the net! Scores! Malik Tillman! Lightning strikes twice! And the United States has tied the game!
0: So I'm not really sure all the stuff he was saying. A little bit, I caught a little bit of it, you know. But, I mean, he's just screaming. He's got it down. And I think all announcers, if you're going to get into the soccer world where you want to be an announcer, get really good at that.
3: Oh, I feel like any sport these days, when I think about, like, football, regular football for us, like, yes. American football, the announcers half the time are like, ah!
0: Yeah, yeah.
3: And I'm like, what did you just say?
0: I know. You couldn't, could you make the transition? Let's say you're a golf announcer and then all of a sudden be a soccer announcer.
3: I feel like you got to practice real hard. Because yeah. In golf, the most excited you get is like, oh, hole in one.
0: Yeah,
3: other
0: true.
3: Than that, it's like.
0: And yeah, most of the time they're very
3: chip.
0: Quiet.
3: Good chip.
0: Yeah, right.
3: That's
0: you know,
3: about it.
0: Whereas, yeah, in soccer, it's a whole different ball of wax.
3: Yeah, they're screaming. I understood he said Tillman and Belgium has won.
0: Yeah, so there
3: Other
0: it is.
3: Other than that, no clue.
0: And so Belgium did win. They beat the beat USA, and it's 4-1 was the score, which I wasn't expecting. But when I saw the footage, I was sitting there going, oh, the USA team, they just kind of stood around and let it happen.
3: I didn't get to, like, watch any of the game, but that's really disappointing.
0: It was.
3: What the heck? We were the last host team left.
0: Yeah, I was thinking that they would hang in there much longer. I was looking forward to them playing teams like France, you know, maybe England, all that. But no, it's not meant to be. So, all right, sit on the sidelines, guys.
3: I wonder, like, will they, not that we have to go anywhere, because, I mean, we were in the U.S. playing.
0: Sure.
3: But will they still be, like, around watching games, or are they back in action of, like, all right, train for the next 4 years?
0: That's what I'm wondering, you know, is if they will do that, go into train mode, or if they'll go, hey, we'll just go and we'll watch the rest of this one.
3: It's only another, what, today's the 7th, there's only 12 more days of this altogether, so less than 2 weeks. Maybe a little break.
0: Yeah, yeah, do that, and then kind of get it back together, USA, you can do it.
3: Yeah, in 4 years, you can try again.
0: Yeah, yeah.
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3: I thought this was interesting. A list of rich people things that actually aren't that expensive include things that we can probably afford, like art exhibits. A lot of people think maybe that's pricey. A lot of them are free that you can go walk around. Other things like tailoring your clothes, hiring a monthly house cleaner, playing tennis, and salmon.
0: How about that?
3: Salmon is on this list.
0: Salmon, okay.
3: I love salmon, so if that's a rich people thing, then I have been doing that for for a while because I'll always eat some fish.
0: Salmon's good.
3: In other food news, Pringles. They just announced they're launching hot dog buns that come in their iconic cans. So if you go to the store, be careful. If you're trying to get actual chips, there are now ones that are going to have literal buns in them. And they are flavored things like sour cream and onion, barbecue, and honey mustard.
0: That would mess you up if you grabbed the wrong can.
3: Yeah, and you're on the way out. You're expected to bring the chips to the party, and then all of a sudden you show up with some hot dog buns, and I think it's only one per can, so that would be really disappointing.
0: You brought what?
3: Yeah, thanks for nothing. And in sports news, yesterday the Brewers ended up beating the St. Louis Cardinals 4-3. They're back in action today, so let's go Brewers. And we were just talking about the U.S. did lose yesterday in the World Cup game against Belgium, and now Belgium will be playing Spain, and there are more World Cup games to come up for the next 12 days when the final happens on the 19th.
0: Sweet.
3: And that's what's happening in the news.
11: Partly to mostly sunny, warm, and a bit humid for today. High temperatures in the mid-80s. Tonight, maybe some thunderstorms developing late, a low down to 66. And tomorrow, some periodic showers and thunderstorms, partly or mostly cloudy and humid with a high of 82. That's the WIFC forecast. I'm 9 News meteorologist Justin Lowe.
3: 66 degrees, WIFC.

year. Say, what a great chance to get in on Destination Dells. Going to Tiki Bar tonight, right there on Lake Dubay. And when you stop by, all you do is sign up, get a chance to win all kinds of great passes to go to all the cool places in the Dells. That's the Tiki Bar tonight. You

0: We know the wake-up call comes in handy. You know, you got to get awake somehow. But, you know, you might have been right on the money yesterday, Carly. We were talking about people maybe taking an extra day to recover from the 4th of July.
1: Oh, yeah. That's okay. Just a regular one.
0: Yeah, that's okay. And I could see that happening, you know, a couple of Mondays here in a row. Why not? Do that. But today, if you're semi-conscious on Tuesday, we're going to do the wake-up call, a little trivia, and get your prizes from the Tower Cafe. Remember on the Tower Cafe, for their menu, it's huge, lots to choose from. Call a coworker, a friend, or whoever, and have them stop over and meet you at the Tower Cafe.
1: It's bomb.
0: It is.
1: It's so good.
0: Inside the Dudley Tower. So today, here's the question.
1: About 1 in 4 people admit that they've reread this multiple times without actually absorbing it.
2: Directions.
0: Ooh,
1: it's not directions, but that's totally me. Sometimes I look at my GPS and then I drive right past my exit.
0: Yeah.
2: Thank you. Thank you.
0: Appreciate it. WIFC, good morning. Well.
2: Well, I think it's politics.
1: It's not politics. No, but that's definitely a confusing one.
0: All right. So, not that. I keep trying. 842-WIFC. That's 842-WIFC. One more time. Here's the question.
1: About 1 in 4 people admit that they've reread this multiple times without actually absorbing it, and make sure to be specific with the answer.
0: Here we go.
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0: having me some Shine Down. Callaway, Carly at 6:49. We're doing the wake-up call at 842 WIFC. Here's the question.
1: About one in four people admit that they've reread this multiple times without actually absorbing it.
2: Hi, how about instructions on a medicine bottle?
1: Ooh, not the right answer, but thank you for being specific.
0: Yeah, there you go. Thank you.
2: Shoot.
0: Okay. WIFC, good morning. Well,
3: would it be the books of the Bible?
1: It's not, but that's a good answer and very specific, so thank you.
0: Heck yeah, thank you. Okay, keep trying. 842 WIFC, here's the question.
1: About one in four people admit that they've reread this multiple times without actually absorbing it.

0: So wake up call. We are just going crazy with this thing right now. Thank you, Tower Cafe, our big time sponsor of the wake up call. So wake up call question. Here it is.
1: About 1 in 4 people admit that they've reread this multiple times without actually absorbing it.
0: Yeah.
2: How about a recipe?
3: A recipe?
1: It's not a recipe, but I love the specificness. So thank you.
3: You're welcome. Have a good day.
1: You too.
0: Okay. So a lot of people were saying recipe, and I can relate to you guys not absorbing the recipe, because I've done that with some where it involves a lot of ingredients. One of them would be like French onion soup. I make French onion soup, and so there's a procedure to the whole thing. It takes a while. You know, you can't make it in 15 minutes. It's not one of those.
1: That's why you leave the recipe open.
0: Yeah, you do. And you keep looking at it and looking at it like, okay, I keep going over all the steps, and I'm not absorbing it. So, you know, I get it. But we're not getting the right answer today. So we're going to try again tomorrow. About 6:45 is when we dive into the wake-up call. And you got this to think about.
1: Okay, about 1 in 4 people admit that they've reread this multiple times without actually absorbing it. And keeping specific with the guesses, because those are good.
0: Like, yeah.
1: You got to be specific with it, because if you say like, a recipe works, but try to be specific with those things.
0: Sure. Okay.
1: Just like a certain type of thing.
0: All right. Think about it. And then, yeah, the wake up call. We'll get back at it tomorrow morning.
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$1,000 Minute going to be coming up next here. You ever played? You should. Yeah, get signed up so you can be our next player at WIFC.com. 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

0: 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Now it's time for the $1,000 Minute. Here's today's contestant.
1: Hello?
2: Brian. Hey, Dave Calloway, Carly Rogers over at WIFC calling.
1: How's it going?
2: Good. What's up, stud?
1: Not much. I'm heading out of, I'm working right now, so I'm heading outside quick here.
2: Oh, not a problem.
3: Oh, let's go. You know what you're ready to do.
2: Yeah, you know how to get outside, right?
1: Yeah.
3: He knows that it's time to win some money.
2: Hey. We want to play the $1,000 Minute with you. You got a second, do you?
1: Hey, I got more than a second. Hopefully I got a minute.
3: I was about to say, I think you might have a minute.
2: That's all you need? Yeah, big time. Yeah. Right. So, hey, Brian, what's happening in your world? It sounds like you are going to have a bigger family now that your daughter is getting married, right?
1: Yeah, she got married not this last weekend, but the weekend before.
2: What was that like? That's great.
1: Oh, it was awesome.
3: Yay. I'm going to ask, did you cry?
1: Oh, like about 3 or 4 times.
3: That's a good dad right there. I'm going to tell my dad he has extreme expectations for mine someday. If he doesn't cry, I'm going to be ticked off.
2: Yeah, that's the way it works. Totally. Oh, my God. Brian, congratulations.
3: Yes,
2: that's huge.
3: I love that for you. Congrats to her and the new family.
2: Yeah.
1: Oh. Thank you very much.
2: Well, now, Brian, so win or lose, you can only play once every 30 days. And once we begin, you've got 60 seconds to correctly answer 10 questions. You may pass on a question, and we'll go back to it at the end if there's still time left on the clock. If you get all 10 trivia questions right, you win $1,000 from Ho-Chunk Gaming and WIFC.
1: Excellent. I'm a little rusty, so hopefully I can do this.
3: Okay. Just go with your gut, and usually that's the right answer.
2: That is. Yeah, for real. All right, Brian.
1: All right, excellent. Let's do this.
2: All right, the clock starts now.
3: Who sings the song Hips Don't Lie?
1: Oh, Shakira.
3: Spell the number that is one more than 3.
1: 4.
3: Did you spell it?
1: Oh, F-O-U-R.
3: What high school does Ferris Bueller skip in 1986 movie Ferris Bueller's Day Off?
1: Chicago High School.
3: What is the name of the bird that cannot fly and is native to New Zealand?
1: Pass.
3: Who just got married at Madison Square Garden?
1: Oh, Taylor Swift and Travis Kelce.
3: What giant music event just wrapped up over the weekend in Milwaukee?
1: Oh, Summerfest.
3: What's the name of the person who killed Abraham Lincoln in 1865?
1: Oh, John Wilkes Booth.
3: What would WIFC be in alphabetical order?
1: C-F-I-W.
3: What edition of Grand Theft Auto is coming out this fall?
1: 6.
3: The U.S. soccer team is still alive in the FIFA World Cup, true or false?
1: True.
2: Oh, man!
3: Look at you go. Okay, you missed, there was what, 2? One that you missed the answer
1: and
3: then one that you passed on.
2: Oh,
1: I missed the Ferris Bueller one, I know that.
3: Yeah,
1: I can't
3: but you killed
1: else.
3: It.
1: That's... I knew the dang bird, but I can't think of it either now.
3: Once you hear it, you're going to be like,
2: it's like, wait a minute. That's right. Ferris Bueller, yeah, he skipped. And he's from what school? The high school was Shermer High School. So there's that one. And then the name of the bird that cannot fly and is native to New Zealand is the kiwi bird.
1: Yeah, I love kiwi fruit.
3: I'm surprised your gut didn't tell you kiwi.
2: Go love kiwi. Go kiwi.
1: I know. I could totally visualize a dang bird, too.
3: You crushed it, though. 8 out of 10 for a Monday, and you said you're rusty right now. I would say no. Go play trivia somewhere because you're about to win.
2: Heck yeah.
1: Oh, man. Well, thank you so much for calling.
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0: 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The 9 Storm Track Forecast. 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

0: Check it out right now, 724, Dave Calloway, Carly Rogers. Yesterday, we were talking about all the peeps that were at Taylor Swift's wedding with Travis Kelce, and that Paul McCartney was there, and he decided, you know, yeah, I'm going to do a tune for you. And we were wondering if it was a freebie or, hey, pay me because I'm a Beatle. And turned out it was a freebie.
1: It was.
0: Yeah. And so he sang an old Beatles song that he hadn't done in like 50, 60 years. So great.
1: Love that.
0: And I love that. You know what I'm wondering, though? What would be fun is that if you're going to be going to a wedding, is that one thing that you were talking about in the news this morning about rich people things that you discover really are not expensive.
1: Right. That you're always like told are, and I don't know, movies or something, TV. It seems like you have to have a lot of money to tailor your clothes.
0: Yeah, right.
1: But like if you need it done, you need it done.
0: Exactly. So could you ever do that where you give that as a wedding gift? You know, I mean, you're not a Beatle, and so you can't just go, hey, I'll do one of my songs, and then go, whoa, you know. So any of the things on those lists, like what if you gave salmon?
1: I mean, getting a gift is a gift to me. Not everybody has like a lot of money, and it's still expensive alone just going to a wedding because you have to get a nice outfit for it.
0: Absolutely.
1: So I would not be picky about whatever anybody gets me because you already took time out of your day to come and celebrate me.
0: You did that. Yeah, absolutely. You know, but yeah, I think that would be a fun thing to try.
1: I'm sure for her, she probably would have been like really ticked off if somebody only got her like a salmon.
0: She'd go, really?
1: I deserve more.
0: Yeah, please, and make it happen. Or what was the one that, because we talked about going to art exhibits, is could you get them a little certificate to go to an art exhibit? Because a lot of them are free.
1: I would make sure it's one that's expensive as heck, because if not, like, they could just walk in. Why do they need your certificate that says, hey, just walk inside?
0: Yeah.
1: No, get them something, like, of value if it's that level. It's all celebrities going who have more money than anybody. I mean, the person whose wedding it was has the most money. So true. Get her something.
0: Yeah, exactly.
1: You know, for the average human, I don't think it should matter. Like, you should just be grateful people are showing up for you.
0: Yeah, you should. You should, absolutely. But I just, from a gift standpoint, I think that'd be a hoot. Yeah, just see what their reaction is.
1: Just a piece of salmon.
0: Yeah, yeah. Oh, thank you.
1: I'll eat it later. Thank you.
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1: In sports news, yesterday, the Milwaukee Brewers ended up beating the St. Louis Cardinals 4-3. They're back in action today, so let's go Brewers. Get a win there. Wanted USA to win yesterday in the FIFA World Cup since we were the last host country team playing, but we lost 4-1 to Belgium. So Belgium is going to be playing Spain in the next game, and then there's games all the way up till the 19th when the final game is. BTS, I know, is one of the co-headliners for the halftime show at the final game, and they haven't announced who the other one is yet, so I'm anxious to hear that. A lot of reports have been saying it's Justin Bieber, so I would lose my mind and watch soccer for the first time.
0: Get ready.
1: And in other soccer news, so Cristiano Ronaldo, he played his last World Cup match of his career yesterday because Portugal got eliminated, and he did confirm that that is his last World Cup. He's not, like, retiring from soccer, but yes, no more World Cups, so in the next 4 years, you're not going to be seeing him.
0: All right.
1: And in other news, Pringles. Okay, this one I didn't expect them to drop, but you'll have to let me know because they go on sale tomorrow for $7 a can. You can now buy Pringles flavored hot dog buns.
0: Mm.
1: It's weird. It's okay, though, because they come in at least different kinds like barbecue, honey mustard, and sour cream and onion. But yeah, the first drop is tomorrow, and then there's another one next Wednesday, the 15th, on National Hot Dog Day.
0: Oh, perfect timing.
1: Exactly. They know what they're doing. And if anybody does try it, let me know what you think about it. Yeah. I would love to know if it's, like, worth buying. Does Pringles know what they're doing with bread?
0: Well, sure. Yeah. You be the beta tester. We'll watch from
1: afar.
0: Yes, thank
1: you. We would love that. And that's what's happening in the news.
0: It's brought to you by Brickner Motors on Little Chicago's Northeast Side. 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
9: Partly to mostly sunny, warm, and a bit humid for today. High temperatures in the mid-80s. Tonight, maybe some thunderstorms developing late, a low down to 66. And tomorrow, some periodic showers and thunderstorms, partly or mostly cloudy and humid with a high of 82. That's the WIFC forecast. I'm 9 News meteorologist Justin Lowe.
1: 70 degrees, WIFC.

So you're getting ready for vacation. What do you gotta do? There's certain things. We're gonna go over that here in just a bit. It's Taylor now from the Toy Story 5 soundtrack.

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0: Oh, yeah. 7:45. It's WIFC's Dave Calloway. Carly Rogers right here. You know, for vacation peeps, if you're getting your act together, then I can speak from experience. I just did a little vacation thing where at the very beginning, there's certain things you have to do before you go on vacation. And one of the things that I do is I go around the house and I take pictures of the stove. Make sure everything's off, and I know it's off.
1: I was going to say, I turn stuff off or unplug stuff.
0: Yeah, right thing to do.
1: That's like the number one thing, yeah. Make sure things are off or unplugged that you don't want to be left in, because electrical fire, you're not there.
0: Yeah.
1: No.
0: You don't want any part of that.
1: No.
0: No, that's a bad thing. Somebody had mentioned taking a picture of the bathroom, and the reason why is for insurance purposes, if something happens plumbing-wise and there's a leak or something like that, that you've got a picture of what it should look like. In there.
1: I would have never thought about that.
0: I wouldn't either. I take a picture of actually the incoming pipe for the water. We turn it off, you know, when we go. I think that's a good idea. Here's the one thing I never do. I wonder, do you know anybody who does this? Because there's people that you and I work with. Set your out-of-office message. You know, so for your email, you try and email them, and it's like, oh, I am not available at this time.
1: Oh, definitely people here. I, unfortunately, don't typically care enough.
0: I don't either.
1: Yeah. Like, I mean, I talk on the radio. I usually tell people, like, hey, I'm going away. Like, I won't be here in the next few days. I'm going to do something.
0: Sure.
1: And we work in radio. I would hope, like, bosses are listening. So, yeah, that's your message.
0: Never. Yeah, there's the message. Exactly. And that's it. The other thing is cleaning everything up. Like, making sure the dishes are done.
1: Oh, you know. That for sure. I mean, if you come back to, like, maggots in your sink for some reason, that would be the reason why I leave permanently.
0: Yeah, that's on you. That's on you. Don't make that happen. The other thing is double-checking all your reservations. I know nowadays, like, if you make a hotel reservation, you can check in whenever you want super early.
1: Mm-hmm.
0: So, you know, check-ins maybe not till 3 in the afternoon. Why not check in at 10 o'clock in the morning?
1: You can definitely do that. Let them know you're for sure coming.
0: I'm really, really, really coming. All that. The other thing is, do you ever, like, turn a radio on or noise or anything like that, you know, for the cats or anything in the house?
1: Not really.
0: Not really.
1: I used to when I had a dog when I was little because he needed, like, sound all the time.
0: Sure.
1: But Dolly and Kenny are pretty easy.
0: Yeah.
1: I have a camera that I can, like, watch them if I want.
0: Sure.
1: But I don't even do that often. Like, I don't talk to them through it because I don't want to, like, freak them out.
0: Right. And they're not picking up the remote and turning the TV on you?
1: They're pretty easy.
0: When you're away?
1: They just lay down on their cat tree and they look out the window and they're pretty actually excited. Like, yes, nobody is bothering me right now besides who's going to feed me.
0: Man, that's the happy zone.
1: Mm-hmm.
0: I love that. All right. Party on. So what do you do? Everybody, when you're going on vacation, there's things you have to do, you know, before you go. And, you know, you got your little list there. What's on the list? Let us know on our WIFC Facebook page.
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0: Spilling Tea with Carly. What's going on today, huh?
1: We'll start with some new music that is coming. Charlie XCX has a brand new album coming out July 24th, and yesterday she officially released the track list. I'm just always excited to hear new stuff from her, especially because I loved her last album, Brat. And new music that's going to be coming out this Friday that you can look forward to. There's music from Future, The Rolling Stones, Suki Waterhouse, Bring Me the Horizon, and Adam Lambert.
0: I could have swore you said The Rolling Stones.
1: I did say The Rolling Stones. They have a brand new album, their first in 3 years, called Foreign Tongues. And my dad knows at this point, I ordered him a really cool, like, limited edition vinyl for this new album. And it still hasn't came. And I ordered this over a month ago now. But eventually, it'll show up.
0: You will find out.
1: It'll come out. But I'm excited to hear that. And other stuff happening later this month. Gracie Abrams drops new music. Steve Lacy drops new music. There's new music coming from Rick Ross, Olivia O'Brien, Ariana Grande, that guy who just sang, Shaboozy, Willow, Charlie XCX, Tyla, and The Strokes. So this is going to be a big music month.
0: Shame there's not much out there.
1: I know. It's like,
0: bummer.
1: What? People, do something.
0: Please.
1: Other things that you can look forward to, which I'm definitely going to try to go to this. The Jonas Brothers this morning just announced that they are going on their Burning Up tour all over again, which the Burning Up tour was the first tour that they ever did. So this is 20 years of music that they're going to be celebrating in this tour. This is going to be at Madison Square Garden, August 20th and 21st. And yeah, I got to get to one of the shows because they were one of the first bands that I ever saw when I was younger on the Hannah Montana tour. And I mean, I've been a Joe Bro fan for my whole life. So
0: you're ready.
1: I need to hear them sing Burning Up one more time.
0: Will they have Madison Square Garden cleaned up from Taylor's wedding by then?
1: I'm sure it already is somehow. I don't know, just crew members of things like that work so fast.
0: Yeah.
1: And I know she didn't want a lot of it to get leaked. So I'm sure if it was just like inside still, people would somehow find a way to show pictures of everything. And
0: sure.
1: I know they want to do that on their own terms and own time.
0: Yeah.
1: So I'm sure it's already cleaned up, but definitely by August.
0: Look out.
1: Other things that are happening, if you're a fan of the show Hot Ones, I say show, it's like a YouTube series. It's really good. A lot of celebrities, musical acts, anybody from like politicians, TV hosts, whatever it is, they'll go on and eat some hot wings. And it's actually the hottest sauce that is known to man they have on this show. The new episode comes out. Well, new episodes come out every Thursday. And this one features Millie Bobby Brown Bon Jovi. So let's go. Can't wait to hear her talk all about Stranger Things and her life being a mom now.
0: Yow.
1: And it's always weird to hear her like refer to, her husband's name is Jake. So she's like, oh, Jake's dad.
0: Yeah.
1: And she's referring to Bon Jovi himself.
0: It is strange.
1: It's anytime I hear her talk about that, I'm like, girl, just say Bon Jovi. We know who he is.
0: Exactly.
1: Other things that you can look forward to, and by you, I mean mostly me, Dolly Parton's original musical. Okay, this is about her life, and it's officially opening in Broadway on her birthday next year, so January 19th. We've got a little bit of time, but if you're one of the Dolly fans out there, you should probably look into getting tickets soon, because I'm sure it'll fill up whenever it's playing.
0: Big time.
1: It's going to include both old and new music by the country legend icon, mm-hmm. and that's something I would love to get to. Just, I'm sure she'd go to one of the shows.
0: Oh, for real.
1: I would lose my mind if it was the show I'm at.
0: That would be something. I mean, you love her. Come on.
1: I love Dolly so much. I named a cat after her.
0: Yeah.
1: Other things that are happening, another country queen, Shania Twain, she just wrapped up touring with Harry Styles. He was doing his 12-night residency at Wembley Stadium. And while she was over there opening up for him, I know that Mumford & Sons had a show at BST Hyde Park. Me talking about BTS, of course. BST Hyde Park.

0: her during her residency out in Vegas a few years ago. And, like, yeah, she's had long-term residencies places. She's been an icon for a long time. So I loved seeing all the videos because that's the closest I was going to get to her and Harry at the same time.
1: You know, what are you going to do?
0: And Metallica, they ended their three-year-long M72 tour with a tribute to Ozzy. But I know that they've got shows out at the Sphere. I think those are still going on this summer. But if they're ending, the next person who's going to be taking it over is Kenny Chesney has some shows there right now. And then the Eagles will be taking over there this fall. If you can ever get out to a show at the Sphere, 10 out of 10. I've never been there, but I would recommend it just from watching videos because it's a venue like no other.
1: No doubt.
0: And I know they're building one in Maryland. So East Coast people, I mean, maybe even here, that might be a little bit closer. I don't know distance between here in Maryland or here in Vegas, but I would get to some type of venue like the Sphere if you can.
1: Absolutely.
0: Because that's crazy.
1: Oh my God.
0: And that's what's going down in pop culture.
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11: Partly to mostly sunny, warm, and a bit humid for today. High temperatures in the mid-80s. Tonight, maybe some thunderstorms developing late, a low down to 66. And tomorrow, some periodic showers and thunderstorms, partly or mostly cloudy and humid with a high of 82. That's the WIFC forecast. I'm 9 News meteorologist Justin Lowe.
0: 71 degrees, WIFC.
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0: So you sound just like that in the shower, right? I'm sure of it, Carly. I'm just thinking.
1: Oh, yes.
0: Yeah.
1: Twins, 100%.
0: Oh, man. It's 8:08 now. It's Bob on your digital clocks on Tuesday with Dave Calloway, Carly Rogers. Early risers, we've been trying really hard with you on a question for the wake-up call with the Tower Cafe. And here's the question.
1: About 1 in 4 people admit that they reread this multiple times without actually absorbing it.
0: Yeah.
2: Hi. How about instructions on a medicine
1: bottles? Oh, not the right answer, but thank you for being specific.
0: Yeah, there you go. Thank you.
2: Shoot. Okay.
0: WIFC, good morning. Yeah. Well,
3: would it be the books of the Bible?
1: It's not, but that's a good answer. Ooh. And very specific, so thank you.
0: Heck yeah. Thank you.
3: You're welcome.
2: How about a recipe?
3: A recipe?
1: It's not a recipe, but I love the specificness, so thank you.
0: You know, we talked earlier about ingredients galore, that sometimes you're staring at a recipe and you're kind of going, I need what?
1: Mm-hmm.
0: And I need to put it in when? Sometimes you got to be specific about that. And I have a friend who refuses to go over 3 ingredients in any dish that they make. And I went, okay, well, you're keeping it simple.
1: That is simple. Then you won't need a recipe book, I guess.
0: You definitely won't.
1: Nothing.
0: It's like, you know.
1: Just those 3 things.
0: Yeah, hamburger, put on skillet, right? I guess, or whatever.
1: Simple. Keep it simple, stupid.
0: Yeah.
1: It works.
0: Good idea. So, you guys, we're not getting the right answer today, but we're going to try again tomorrow. About 6:45 is when we dive into the wake-up call. So, you early risers, we're here for you with this question.
1: About 1 in 4 people admit that they've reread this multiple times without actually absorbing it.
0: Tomorrow.
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0: medium energy just doesn't work, man. We need the big energy. WIFC 823 now with Dave Calloway, Carly Rogers. Carly's going to go hang at a beach tonight. It's so much fun.
1: Thank goodness.
0: With Tiki Bar. And I don't know if you knew this or not, but on the Tiki Bar, occasionally, you know, you're going to see some really good nights where they're going to be doing something special. Well, tonight, you're doing Destination Dells there. And so that means you could come just sign up for that, right?
1: Super easy. All you have to do, I'll be there from 6 to 7:30. So just stop by and get yourself signed up. And that's literally all you have to do. I mean, you can hang out, get a drink, hang out in the sand, go swimming or something. But yeah, all you have to do is enter your name, number, where you're from, and that gets you entered to win that big prize pack.
0: Sure. And then have a cocktail.
1: Yeah.
0: Yeah. Hang out for a while, because I learned that they're doing their Tiki Monthly car show tonight at the Tiki Bar.
1: Nice.
0: Yeah. And so that's happening tonight, starting at 6 o'clock. And then Doug Kerning is going to be jamming there tonight. Now, Doug, I know Doug is a blues guy. He's going to be laying on some blues tonight on their stage. So some live music.
1: Oh, I love blues.
0: Yeah. I can't stop my leg. I mean, he'll be doing all kinds of good stuff tonight.
1: We'll be there. So everything at 6 it starts.
0: 6 o'clock.
1: I know is when I'll be there, but the other fun starts at 6. Everybody might as well be there at 6.
0: You might as well, right?
1: Yes.
0: Yeah. Tiki Bar right there on it's Lake Dubé. You'll find it and enjoy the Destination Dells tonight.
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0: towards Belgium. There's a man lined down behind the wall. Tillman over the net! Scores! Malik Tillman! Lightning strikes twice! And the United States is tied the game!
1: So, unfortunately, it didn't stay tied. It got so Belgium took the game 4-1. And so the USA is now out of this FIFA World Cup you've been hearing so much about.
2: Mm-hmm.
1: So it gives them, what, 4 years to kind of get their act together as a team, but also a lot of bars that could get restocked.
2: Oh, for sure. I mean, other countries have been out drinking the U.S. citizens by far.
1: It didn't seem like we were totally ready for that.
2: No, at least I remember, like, somewhere in Boston put out a statement like, hey, St. Patrick's Day is usually the craziest day in, like, here specifically in the United States, and they have already made bars run out of beer, like the Scottish bands, within a few hours.
1: Yeah.
2: That's like a whole weekend of celebrating St. Patrick's Day usually for, like, American citizens here.
1: I'm sure that they were flabbergasted. They went, there's no way we're going to run out of beer. And they did.
2: I mean, you don't expect that as a bar to be, I don't know, completely dry at that point.
1: No,
2: that's wild.
1: Yeah. So whoever's going to be doing the hosting next, I would imagine they're writing some notes down, like, make sure you're beered up.
2: Right. Does Scotland have that much beer if they do it? Like, I didn't even realize, I guess, they were the biggest drinkers.
1: Yeah, now we know.
2: In my mind, I was like, it's got to be Wisconsinites and maybe the Irish.
1: Yeah, well, yeah.
2: I know they love a pub, so that could be it. But no, the Scottish people were drinking a lot, and the U.S. lost.
1: Yeah. Oh, man. Well, note to self is that next time we do a FIFA World Cup or anything like that, you could just do it in Wisconsin.
2: Maybe if we would have drank more as fans, things would have went better.
1: Yeah, maybe.
2: That's why they have to have it in Wisconsin another, 4 years from now.
1: Another note to take, yeah. Mm-hmm.
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Marry You from Bruno Mars. Okay. 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

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And tomorrow we're going to give it a whirl. Yeah, with the concerts on the square. Hopefully at the 400 block with Johnny and the Motones.

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0: So I guess the main question here going into the rest of summer is occasionally you're going to hear about some of these great food products that you know well, and you're wondering, why are you guys going in this weird direction? And I think it's just to perk you up a little bit. Like, let's hear what Pringles did.
1: Introducing Pringles Pop Dog Buns. Tired of sad, bland hot dog buns that make eating glizzies a drag? Wish they were infused with the delicious flavor of Pringles crisps? Wish no more. There's sour cream and onion, barbecue, and honey mustard. Grab them today and bun max your summer.
0: Okay, is that you? You gonna try it? Yeah. WIFC.

0: So, you know, they always say that hindsight is 20/20 vision. You know, you figure things out after you do giant events like the 4th of July. Well, there's one in particular, which I hope somebody puts together because, you know, one of the biggest lawn chair organized things that happens is, have you ever seen everybody put their chairs out to kind of pick their spot for Hodag? Have you ever seen that before? I have seen that many times, every single year, where they go out, everybody goes, I know exactly where I'm going to go sit, and then they put their lawn chair there, and then that's their spot. That's where they're going to be. Well, for the 4th of July, this is really wild what happened over the weekend, is a 4th of July tradition went viral. There was a section of a 4th of July parade, and they were doing a folding lawn chair marching band thing. So all these people with folding lawn chairs, here's what it sounded like, by the way. Yeah, people were doing a choreographed marching band kind of thing with folding lawn chairs. And it looked really cool. And everybody was going, that's awesome. So you guys up at Hodag, think about doing that.
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2: It's your 9 storm track forecast on WIFC.
11: Partly to mostly sunny, warm and a bit humid for the rest of today. Highs in the mid to upper 80s. Tonight, increasing clouds with a good chance of thunderstorms late. Low down to 66. For your Wednesday, partly or mostly cloudy. Some rain likely early, but then some thunderstorms redeveloping in the afternoon. High 82. I'm 9 Storm Track Chief Meteorologist Justin Lowe.

So it's going to be a lot of fun getting a chance to play with Johnny and the Motones tomorrow night. I am so excited. Ready to go. Concerts on the Square with Wausau Events tomorrow night starting at 6. 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

0: that your grandma's coat?
1: Well, yeah, 95.5 WIFC. Say, if you only got a minute to put out a song, this might be the one, baby doll. Yeah, Dominic, get it going, guys. Only about a minute long, WIFC. I can't move.

0: so I get how this works. Yeah, Dominic's at a sound check, you know, maybe for a show. And he's only got a minute 36. That's how long that song is. A minute 36. And he goes, hey, you know, let's just jam for a minute. And he does. And then they record it and it turns into a hit record. Baby Doll. How about it? So really, that's how these things come about sometimes. So it's 9:49. And what a great evening to be going out to the Tiki Bar. They're going to be having a car show out there. Nice. Some live music and Carly Rogers. So Carly's going to be out there doing one of those Destination Dell stops. Here's how it works.
1: Cannonball!
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0: So one of the great bands to see live shine down on WIFC, Dave Calloway, Carly Rogers. Was just asking Carly here about seeing a play. You mentioned earlier in the day about Dolly Parton. They're putting together this whole play that's going to be on Broadway that it's based on her life.
1: Yeah, all from the start to the what's going on right now of her life. So I wonder if they'll like touch on the hard stuff, like which was her childhood, because she grew up like beyond dirt poor.
0: Yeah.
1: And I mean, her husband just died a few years ago, like 2 years ago now. So I wonder if that'll be in there. And I don't want her to be sad or anything, but give us the full story, girl.
0: Yeah, let's see what's going on. You know, and then some of the things, I remember that when she first got on television, that I think for a little while she was just kind of figuring out what she wanted to be,
1: mm-hmm.
0: you know, and it kind of worked out, didn't it?
1: I definitely say it worked out for her better than anyone. That's just my opinion, though. I think Dolly Parton is like the top tier human. Like if Earth had to give aliens an example of like, here's our human that you should check out.
0: Sure.
1: Give them Dolly.
0: Dolly Parton.
1: Like, don't give her away, but,
0: no.
1: like, tell them to look into Dolly.
0: Yeah, and if you do that, please give her back.
1: Please, we need her. She's an American treasure.
0: So, and are we hearing when this is going to happen on Broadway?
1: Her birthday is January 19th, so it's about, like, a few months away now, but that's when they said they're going to start rolling out the show.
0: Oh.
1: And I wonder if she'll, like, maybe pop up at all of them, if she'll, like, come out at the end and do a little bow on stage, because just being in the same room as her, breathing the same air, that's good enough for me.
0: I was going to say, that would be like totally, you go see the play and all that, and everybody gets up and they're plotting, and then here she comes walking out.
1: I want to know if I can bring my cats, because they're named after Dolly and Kenny Rogers.
0: Yes.
1: So I feel like they deserve to go too.
0: They really should. She needs to hear that story.
1: I know. It could be like a whole party, like a potty.
0: A potty.
1: With paws.
0: Yes, exactly. Yeah. All right, well, make that happen. Come on, my dreams come true.
1: I need it too. That's my biggest dream.
0: Yeah, for real. Well, and hey, by the way, Carly is road tripping to the Tiki Bar tonight. And what a great place. Got their own beach. They're going to have live music. A car show's happening tonight. And then you got this package deal for the Wisconsin Dells.
1: Oh, heck yeah. You can just stop by and get signed up. And that's literally all you have to do. I mean, I think you should hang out, check out the cars, get a drink, listen to some music. But, like, just stop by. That's all you have to do is get signed up.
0: That's all you got
1: to
0: do.
1: And then we'll give you a call, a text, whatever you put down on if you're the winner.
0: Yeah, for real. All right. Starts at 6. Get ready.
1: 6, and I'll be there till 7:30, but they're going to have a lot of fun all night. So just come out, and it's going to be beautiful out, so why not?
0: Yeah, come on. The Tiki Bar tonight for Destination Dells. See you in the morning, WIFC.

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Olivia Rodrigo, her latest, it's Drop Dead. A great way to get this hour started off on this Tuesday, WIFC. It's Carly hanging out with you here. And right now, some Shaboozy.

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0: It's your 9 storm track forecast on WIFC.
3: Partly to mostly sunny, warm and a bit humid for the rest of today. Highs in the mid to upper 80s. Tonight, increasing clouds with a good chance of thunderstorms late. Low down to 66. For your Wednesday, partly or mostly cloudy. Some rain likely early, but then some thunderstorms redeveloping in the afternoon. High 82. I'm 9 storm track chief meteorologist Justin Lowe.

Chippendales tour stop. I'm going to be at the Tiki Bar and Grill on Lake Dubay tonight from 6 p.m. to 7:30, and you should definitely stop by and get signed up to win a huge family prize package to the Wisconsin Dells. 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It's our Destination Dells tour stop. Hopefully, I'll see you tonight.

0: The latest from Taylor Swift is I Knew It, I Knew You. That one is from the Toy Story 5 movie that's still out in theaters. If you got time to go check it out, I know it's breaking a bunch of records in the box office. Still on the way this hour, some Adele and Shaggy. And right now, the best jokes from the guys from Late Night.
1: How can someone look this good and not get invited to the Taylor Swift wedding? They had every famous person on earth. Brad Pitt, Selena Gomez, J-Lo, Tom Hanks, Paul McCartney, Steven Spielberg, the bass player from Fall Out Boy, George Stephanopoulos. I mean, no offense to George Stephanopoulos, but why did they invite George Stephanopoulos? Half the Kansas City Chiefs would have been having breakfast at Tiffany's. I'd have been feeding them.
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All I'm saying, as like a 13-year-old girl watching that music video for the first time, it changed me. Justin Bieber, Nicki Minaj, Beauty and the Beat, WIFC. Keeping it rolling right away this hour, some Bruno. Keeping the Tuesday vibes up with I Just Might.

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1: It's your 9 storm track forecast on WIFC.
10: Partly to mostly sunny, warm and a bit humid for the rest of today. Highs in the mid to upper 80s. Tonight, increasing clouds with a good chance of thunderstorms late. Low down to 66. For your Wednesday, partly or mostly cloudy. Some rain likely early, but then some thunderstorms redeveloping in the afternoon. High 82. I'm 9 Storm Track Chief Meteorologist Justin Lowe.

All right, I feel like I just got one of the most recent iPhones, and now they're already going to be dropping a new one. This is called the iPhone Ultra. It's reportedly going to have a limited availability with only 1 million units at launch, so a million of them made, and it's going to cost about $2,400.

0: 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You can get this new product that's going to be hitting shelves. And I got to know if you're going to try it. Well, you'll have to let me know how it is.
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3: It's your 9-storm track forecast on WIFC.
4: Partly to mostly sunny, warm and a bit humid for the rest of today. Highs in the mid to upper 80s. Tonight, increasing clouds with a good chance of thunderstorms late, low down to 66. For your Wednesday, partly or mostly cloudy, some rain likely early, but then some thunderstorms redeveloping in the afternoon, high 82. I'm 9 Storm Track Chief Meteorologist Justin Lowe.

0: Papa Roach with Wake Up Calling, their latest WIFC, helping you get through your Tuesday. I know over the weekend, after the big wedding of Taylor and Travis, they went out and did some karaoke, and I know she sang this one with Kesha. It's TikTok on WIFC.
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0: 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The 9 Storm Track Forecast. 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
1: Tonight, we've got another Destination Dells tour stop. I'm actually going to be hanging out at the Tiki Bar and Grill on Lake Dubay from 6 to 7:30 tonight. I know they've got a car show and live music, too. And if you want to get entered to win these huge family prize packages to the Dells, all you have to do is get signed up. 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

Pitbull, Lil Jon, Damn I Love Miami, WIFC. 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
4: It's your 9 storm track forecast on WIFC.
5: Partly to mostly sunny, warm and a bit humid for the rest of today. Highs in the mid to upper 80s. Tonight, increasing clouds with a good chance of thunderstorms late. Low down to 66. For your Wednesday, partly or mostly cloudy. Some rain likely early, but then some thunderstorms redeveloping in the afternoon. High 82. I'm 9 Storm Track Chief Meteorologist Justin Lowe.

0: Outkast has got you moving on this Tuesday, 95.5 WIMC, more than just a Tuesday. 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
1: This is not headline news. A new Blair Witch Project movie is coming out next year. I hear they're going to try something new with this one. An actual witch. There's a biopic in the works about the singing janitor who won America's Got Talent. It's called Bohemian Mopsody. A new study shows teens who use cannabis face a greater risk of developing serious mental health conditions. They also risk exposure to dangerously high levels of Taco Bell. A woman and her family were asked to leave a restaurant in Salina, Texas because she was breastfeeding her son. To be fair, the kid is 23. This is not headline news.
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0: This guy crushed it at Summerfest when he performed over the 4th of July weekend, talking about Alex Warren. It's Ordinary, WIFC.
1: They say the holy water's watered down, and this town's lost its faith. 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

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Destination Dells Tour Stop coming up tonight. We got a big one for you. Your shot to win a 4-pack of Noah's Ark tickets, Circus World, and 4 passes to the original Wisconsin Ducks. One of the bigger packages coming up with Carly tonight. She's hanging. Perfect spot. Bring your swimming trunks. Going to be there at the Tiki Bar and Grill on Lake Dubay. That's from 6 till 7:30 tonight. Details, WIFC.com. Here's Shinedown. I'm a new

0: Taylor Swift on WDIFC. Oh, the scores on invites to her and Travis's wedding included not Meghan Markle. Apparently, they rejected her because they said they only wanted people that really they cared about. I think Ed Sheeran was there. WDIFC.
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0: It's your 9 storm track forecast on WIFC.
4: Partly to mostly sunny, warm and a bit humid for the rest of today. Highs in the mid to upper 80s. Tonight, increasing clouds with a good chance of thunderstorms late. Low down to 66. For your Wednesday, partly or mostly cloudy. Some rain likely early, but then some thunderstorms redeveloping in the afternoon. High 82. I'm 9 Storm Track Chief Meteorologist Justin Lowe.

Tupac Dre, WIFC Bell Key. Good afternoon. Thanks for coming to work today. Old person habits you used to mock, but now realize they're the best. And this is totally me. Hang on, details coming up. Here's Fever Dream from Alex Horn. How do

95.5 WIFC, they're Somber. Somber got a new song out, too. We'll put that on the show this afternoon. This is crazy because I can relate to this. Some old person habits millennials used to mock, but now that we've gotten older, we realize they're the best. Like running. I never thought I would run. I'm addicted to it. Eating an early dinner, staying home on weekends because it's great having no plans, right? And then listening to music at a normal volume. Here's Dominic Fike. It's Baby Doll.

0: Wednesday coming up. You are blazing through the week, and we're going to be talking about the concerts on the square. That's going to be coming up tomorrow. Plus, you early risers, I mean, we're here from you. We got a little bit of trivia, hopefully to wake you up a little bit.
1: I would say so. 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

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It's the 3 o'clock pick me up this afternoon, brought to you by Gorski's. Amosini, great spot to get your breakfast, lunch, or dinner anytime. Got patio music too throughout the summertime out there at Gorski's. I love that place. You can win a big gift card this week. You can enter right now. Just text me, hit me up, and let me know why you could use a pick me up today at 715-842-9432 with our 3 o'clock pick me up with Gorski's in Amosini. Shaboozy's new song. 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

Ella Langley, she's cruising right through summertime all over radio, right? Oh, Hodagger's getting ready. Big weekend up there in Rhinelander, too. Save some beer for me, would you? See you on Saturday.

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1: It's your 9 storm track forecast on WIFC.
5: Increasing clouds tonight with a good chance of thunderstorms after midnight. Low 66 with light and variable winds. On Wednesday, partly to mostly cloudy and a bit humid with thunderstorms likely early. Then again in the afternoon, severe weather possible. High 82. 80 on Thursday with another small chance of rain. I'm 9 Storm Track meteorologist Jackson Garlock.

95.5 WIFC, Bell Key. Taylor and Travis reportedly adopted a dog. She's already taught him to obey all her commands. Now she's going to be training the dog.

Nelly on WIFC. It's Belky. Hey, there's no better spot to be tonight than the lake, right? Tiki Bar and Grill on Lake Tubay. Carly's hanging out there tonight. She's going to be doing our Destination Dells tour stop 6 till 7:30. So get the trunks out. Join us coming up tonight. And you got a shot to win our Destination Dells prize package. 4 tickets to Circus World, Noah's Ark, and the original Wisconsin Ducks tonight. 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

good news. If you got a sweet tooth this afternoon, right? Now the kids are going to want to go get chocolate. It's World Chocolate Day. It's also National Tell the Truth Day, so you probably shouldn't lie about your sugary intake. WIFC.

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They're giving away a Weber traveling grilling package, which you could score out there. 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
9: Increasing clouds tonight with a good chance of thunderstorms after midnight. Low 66 with light and variable winds. On Wednesday, partly to mostly cloudy and a bit humid with thunderstorms likely early. Then again in the afternoon, severe weather possible. High 82. 80 on Thursday with another small chance of rain. I'm 9 Storm Track meteorologist Jackson Garlock.

Outkast. Throwback this afternoon on the show. It's WIFC Belky. 93% of people can identify the smell of peanut butter in just 1 second. So now with that said, I'm going to test that on my kids. Although, I'm sure my dog might be much quicker. Wait, I don't even have a dog. I'm a new

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Hey, big Destination Dell's tourist stop, a Chateau and Noah's Ark passes and more coming up tonight, only 6 to 7:30 with Carly. She's hanging right there at the Tiki Bar and Grill on Lake Tubay. We'll see you there with WIFC.

with Brickner Motors, Little Chicago. How about those Brewers? Big win today against the Cardinals and the beauty of a doubleheader. One more game tonight. Gotta love that. So let's get down to business. We got Road Warrior Trivia with Westside Market and Tomahawk and Merrill. 68% of people do this after a long and stressful day at work. Maybe you're doing it right now. I don't know. What could it be? 715-842-9432. 68% of people do this after a long and stressful day at work. Your chance at a $20 gift card to Westside Market and Tomahawk and Merrill. If you get it right, text call in 715-842-9432. Again, 68% of people do this after a long and stressful day at work. Here's Alex Warren.

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1: It's your 9 storm track forecast on WIFC.
9: Increasing clouds tonight with a good chance of thunderstorms after midnight. Low 66 with light and variable winds. On Wednesday, partly to mostly cloudy and a bit humid with thunderstorms likely early. Then again in the afternoon, severe weather possible. High 82. 80 on Thursday with another small chance of rain. I'm 9 Storm Track meteorologist Jackson Garlock.

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0: 95.5 WYMC, what's up? It's Carly hanging out with you here. I'm at a Destination Dells tour stop. All you have to do to win one of these huge family prize packages to the Wisconsin Dells is stop by the Tiki Bar and Grill right now. It's on Lake Dubay. It's a beautiful, beautiful day out. The sun is beating down right now. There's people hanging out at the beach already. People bellied up at the bar, true Wisconsin style, and we want to hook you up with some fun. Other great things going on here tonight. They've got live music and they've got a car show. So if any of that sounds fun, get yourself down to the Tiki Bar and Grill on Lake Dubay. I'm going to be here until 7:30, but the fun is going to be happening all night here. So when you win these Destination Dells tour stop prize packages too, that's good for whenever you want to use it. It's family four prize packages. So four people get these tickets. The whole family can go have fun in the Dells this summer. Check out more details at WIFC.com, but hopefully I'll see you tonight, WIFC.
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4: It's your 9 storm track forecast on WIFC.
5: Increasing clouds tonight with a good chance of thunderstorms after midnight. Low 66 with light and variable winds. On Wednesday, partly to mostly cloudy and a bit humid with thunderstorms likely early, yet again in the afternoon. Severe weather possible. High 82. 80 on Thursday with another small chance of rain. I'm 9 Storm Track meteorologist Jackson Garlock.

95.5 WIMC. Hey, it's Carly hanging out with you here. And by here, I mean the Tiki Bar and Grill on Lake Dubay. It is beautiful out right now. The sun is beating down. Kids are playing in the water. There's people out here tanning. But come out because what we're doing, a Destination Dells tour stop. I'm here until 7:30 tonight, ready to send a whole family to the Dells. We've got three different prize packages for you. One for the Wisconsin Ducks boat tours, Noah's Ark tickets, and Circus World tickets. If you can't hear behind me, some live music is being played too, and there's a car show. So all you have to do to get here is come on down, and then to get signed up, just come see me. It's really easy. You just fill out your name, a way to contact you, and hopefully you'll hear from us and be the winner of these great Wisconsin Dells prize packages. You can get more details on other stops we have for our Destination Dells tour stops at WIFC.com, but I'll hopefully see you tonight at the Tiki Bar and Grill on Lake Dubay. WIFC.

0: cookouts, commutes, construction season. 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Life moves fast in central Wisconsin, and the weather changes even faster. That's why you don't just get a forecast here. You get a plan. Plan your week with Chief Meteorologist Justin Lowe and Meteorologist Jackson Garlock. The 9 Storm Track Forecast. 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
1: WIFC. Hey, it's Carly hanging out at the Tiki Bar Beach and Grill. This is on Lake Dubay. I am here right now until 7:30. We've got a Destination Dells tour stop going on right now. And if you want to get some great tickets to the Wisconsin Dells for free, totally recommend stopping by. Like I said, I'm here till 7:30, but as you can hear, there's live music in the background. There's a car show. Tons of people are showing up ready to have a good night. And all you have to do to get signed up, come over, say hi, fill out a little bit of info, and then just put it in the, well, Destination Dells Tour entry box. Once you get entered to win, we'll give you a call, whatever it is, an email, let you know that you ended up winning. And that's going to be towards the end of this week or on Monday. But yeah, today you can get signed up to win some great packages to Circus World. We've also got tickets to the Wisconsin Dells Boat Tours and Noah's Ark Water Park tickets. So come out, say hi, get yourself signed up to win, and hopefully get yourself to the Dells this summer. It's WIFC's Destination Dells Tour Stop, and hopefully I'll see you soon. 95.5
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